0: certainly was in the right.
1: Yeah, it's definitely
0: a I don't know, I was really drunk at the time.
2: You just told me it was in Pumpkins and Hungry 2. He was asking why he wasn't coming up on Friday 11. After I yelled and screamed and telling him why he wasn't coming up on Friday 11.
0: It wasn't the right.
2: Him for a heavy blow.

and stay together forever, forever. So it's upon the arch, farewell. Why I'm blurring that Woodstock in my beat-up Jaguar. There's no regrets or sadness, but maybe we should've known better. We should've known better.

We'll stock up on some rations, so we don't have to leave this room. Out there, don't care what happens, as long as I'm in here with you.